0: 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Nacer Zetzes, Thor Teletransportation, mit dem Erzetz, Thor Zeitreisen. Eskus Hainu Porles and Tyrops Leons, late Reclusi Wen Long, Apar Fontless on Nistordu. Noah Zabon Gravy Nusune Paul Audio, Mela Blockhard Du Blockhard. 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
5: But they're in square. And everything's going to be around here.
2: Well, anyway, okay, yeah, the squares, the spirals, and the Sausage Revolution sounds like a great name of a band. That is special for the Black Hour, huh? Okay, here we go.
1: You recording?
2: It's on, yeah. The name of the band is on. This is a one.
1: Could you announce this again? Because I just.
2: Okay, I'll announce again, live, on the Headphone Festival. For the new year, because this is now 2021. We have the Spirals, the Squares, and the Sausage Revolution.

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Einel, sein du mir Bertas Furtauschen. Nacer Zetzes, Thor Teletransportation. Meet the Mirzenets, Thor Zeitreisen. Hiscus hey nu por les antiropes leons, late recluse in when long, a par fontless on the studio. Noas abon gravy nu sune, polaradio, may la block hard du block hard. May receive the avocar hey coot.

block hard, do block hard. Le block hard, do block hard. Une émission sur la transposition, des ersatz de la téléportation, aux ersatz du voyage dans le temps. Le block hard, du block hard. Le block hard, du block hard. Le block hard, du block hard. Le block hard, du block hard. I have for great time off, doing something, there's access, the same transportation gay conditions and it's the rise of in the side. Beware, this is not a radio show. Holds in time may occur.

It's not your brains, you haven't any. 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It's not your eyes. It's the way you shake those thighs.

Interior, Jim's room, day. Jim is sitting on a chair, reading a book. He seems to be preoccupied with something else, however, as every few moments, his eyes leave the page and stare towards a window opposite. He puts down the book and goes to a dresser where he takes an envelope out of a drawer

he finally places it into a flare nearby. Reclining in his chair, he listens. Audio cassette, woman's voice over. Dear James, I'm sitting in my room in Montreal. Business has been good again this week. Someone wants a story for a magazine. I've been wondering about what was said the day you came home. I had been alone for so long before that. Now let me get this right. I must have been astounded by what was happening. I was somewhat nervous, but not at all afraid. Now let me get this straight. I felt the hand of Providence. I couldn't have known our fate. Jim reaches over and turns off the machine. He hesitates, thinking, as if afraid almost, to subject his mind to more of this information. He puts another tape into the machine, and for a moment we hear some unusual music. Then he shuts that off as well. Cut to exterior, a crowded downtown street.

thoughts come along. 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Never been to so much joy. We come out, but I'm not like you. I'm not like you. I'm not like you. I'm not like you. I'm not like you. I'm not like you. I'm not like you. I'm not like you. I'm not like you. I'm not like you. I'm not like you. I'm not like you. I'm not like you. I'm not like you. I'm not like you. I'm not like you. I'm not like you. I'm not like you. I'm not like you. I'm not like you. I'm not like you. I'm not like you. I'm not like you. I'm not like you. I'm not like you. I'm not like you. I'm not like you. I'm not like you. I'm not like you. I'm not like you. I'm not like you. I'm not like you. I'm not like you. I'm not like you. I'm not like you. I'm not like you. I'm not like you. I'm not like you. I'm not like you. I'm not like you. I'm not like you. I'm not like you. I'm not like you. I'm not like you. I'm not like you. I'm not like you. I'm not like you. I'm not like you. I'm not like you. I'm not like you. I'm not like you. I'm not like you. I'm not like you. I'm not like you. I'm not like you. I'm not like you. I'm not like you. I'm not like you. I'm not like you. I'm not like you. I'm not like you. I'm not like you. I'm not like you. I'm not like you. I'm not like you. I'm not like you. I'm not like you. I'm not like you. I'm not like you. I'm not

You can control some of the people all of the time. You can control all of the people some of the time, but you can't control all the people all the fucking time.

know that at some point in the past, 10 or 15,000 years in the past, there was a partnership society which imaged its supreme deity as Gaia, a goddess of the earth. Reawakening this feminine ecological earth-centered awareness is definitely feeding into the aesthetics of this counterculture that is arising.

specialty. He's okay to transform rock and roll. And of course, driving that is the rediscovery of psychedelics.

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Dienstbar Radio. This is Swint Smith number 307 with special theme Come da la viva voce by Clockwork Jupiter and Ohm Noise. And both gonna perform next Saturday in Kesselberg. There will be a Zodi party for Kesselberg itself, and there we're gonna have a big show started on Saturday at 6 in the evening till next morning at 8 in the next Sunday with Alpha Centauri, Clockwork Jupiter, Desert Drone, Gorski, Hammond Hardcore, Indie, Legal, Mimero, Ohm Noise, Run, Summonzone, Spiral, and Wolf. And that's organized by Ankorbar with Dienstbar as a Zodi party for Kesselberg, which is in south of Berlin, next to Erkner. After the next, through around 45 minutes, I'm gonna tell more about that festival, and then we're gonna start with Clockwork Jupiter and Ohm Noise.

listening to the Inspire Radio. This was transmission number 307, and you were witnessing a live session from Clockwork Jupiter and Om Noise, both gonna perform next Saturday for those who are in Berlin area. It will happen in Kesselberg, that is south of Berlin, in Neu-Zittau, at the Wermsdorfer Straße 10. You can Google for that Kesselberg and you get a direct access. And they will be performing next to us also Alpha Centauri, Desert Drone, Gorski, Hermann Hardcore, Inti, Lil, Mimero, Run, Saminson, Spiral, and Wolf. And that will be a Soli party to bring a proper fire pump for the in forest living ecologic culture centrum Kesselberg. And that will start Saturday at 6 in the evening and will ending next morning on Sunday at 8 o'clock, and before and after the buses will then continue from and back to Erkner, the next station where you can get access with the S-Bahn to it. So far we had a little announcement show for this Saturday Soli Party Kesselberg that is organized from Ankorba and Dienstbar together. And in the last 6 minutes we give you a little small teaser from Clockwork Jupiter and Om Noise, and until next week, bye.

0: that pair of underwear was. And they're trying to get in a pair of
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